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0: Hi, it's Barry Scott. This week on The Lost 45s, records you never thought you'd hear again. Special guests include Tommy Chong of Cheech and Chong, Don Barnes from 38 Special, Rocky Burnett, and Albert Berry of The Times. 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

0: The Luminous Mystery. In the name of the Father, and of the Son, and of the Holy Spirit. Amen. I believe in God, the Father Almighty, creator of heaven and earth, and in Jesus Christ, his only Son, our Lord, who was conceived by the Holy Spirit, born of the Virgin Mary, suffered under Pontius Pilate, was crucified, died, and was buried. He descended into hell, and on the third day he rose again from the dead. He ascended into heaven and is seated at the right hand of God, the Father Almighty. From thence he shall come to judge the living and the dead.
1: I believe in the Holy Spirit, the Holy Catholic Church, the communion of saints, the forgiveness of sins, the resurrection of the body, and life everlasting. Amen.
0: Our Father who art in heaven, hallowed be thy name. Thy kingdom come, thy will be done, on earth as it is in heaven.
1: Give us this day our daily bread, and forgive us our trespasses, as we forgive those who trespass against us. And lead us not into temptation, but deliver us from evil. Amen.
2: Hail Mary, full of grace, the Lord is with thee. Blessed art thou among women, and blessed is the fruit of thy womb, Jesus.
1: Holy Mary, Mother of God, pray for us sinners, now and at the hour of our death. Amen.
2: Hail Mary, full of grace, the Lord is with thee. Blessed art thou among women, and blessed is the fruit of thy womb, Jesus.
1: Holy Mary, Mother of God, pray for us sinners, now and at the hour of our death. Amen.
2: Hail Mary, full of grace, the Lord is with thee. Blessed art thou among women, and blessed is the fruit of thy womb, Jesus.
1: Holy Mary, Mother of God, pray for us sinners, now and at the hour of our death. Amen.
2: Glory be to the Father, and to the Son, and to the Holy Spirit.
1: As it was in the beginning, is now, and ever shall be, world without end. Amen.
0: The first luminous mystery, the baptism in the Jordan. Our Father who art in heaven, hallowed be thy name. Thy kingdom come, thy will be done, on earth as it is in heaven.
1: Give us this day our daily bread, and forgive us our trespasses, as we forgive those who trespass against us. And lead us not into temptation, but deliver us from evil. Amen.
2: Hail Mary, full of grace, the Lord is with thee. Blessed art thou among women, and blessed is the fruit of thy womb, Jesus.
1: Holy Mary, Mother of God, pray for us sinners, now and at the hour of our death. Amen.
2: Hail Mary, full of grace, the Lord is with thee. Blessed art thou among women, and blessed is the fruit of thy womb, Jesus.
1: Holy Mary, Mother of God, pray for us sinners, now and at the hour of our death. Amen.
2: Hail Mary, full of grace, the Lord is with thee. Blessed art thou among women, and blessed is the fruit of thy womb, Jesus.
1: Holy Mary, Mother of God, pray for us sinners, now and at the hour of our death. Amen.
2: Hail Mary, full of grace, the Lord is with thee. Blessed art thou among women, and blessed is the fruit of thy womb, Jesus.
1: Holy Mary, Mother of God, pray for us sinners, now and at the hour of our death. Amen.
2: Hail Mary, full of grace, the Lord is with thee. Blessed art thou among women, and blessed is the fruit of thy womb, Jesus.
1: Holy Mary, Mother of God, pray for us sinners, now and at the hour of our death. Amen.
2: Hail Mary, full of grace, the Lord is with thee. Blessed art thou among women, and blessed is the fruit of thy womb, Jesus.
1: Holy Mary, Mother of God, pray for us sinners, now and at the hour of our death. Amen.
2: Hail Mary, full of grace, the Lord is with thee. Blessed art thou among women, and blessed is the fruit of thy womb, Jesus.
1: Holy Mary, Mother of God, pray for us sinners, now and at the hour of our death. Amen.
2: Hail Mary, full of grace, the Lord is with thee. Blessed art thou among women, and blessed is the fruit of thy womb, Jesus.
1: Holy Mary, Mother of God, pray for us sinners, now and at the hour of our death. Amen.
2: Hail Mary, full of grace, the Lord is with thee. Blessed art thou among women, and blessed is the fruit of thy womb, Jesus.
1: Holy Mary, Mother of God, pray for us sinners, now and at the hour of our death. Amen.
2: Hail Mary, full of grace, the Lord is with thee. Blessed art thou among women, and blessed is the fruit of thy womb, Jesus.
1: Holy Mary, Mother of God, pray for us sinners, now and at the hour of our death. Amen.
0: Glory be to the Father, and to the Son, and to the Holy Spirit.
1: As it was in the beginning, is now, and ever shall be, world without end. Amen.
3: O my Jesus, forgive us our sins, save us from the fires of hell, and lead all souls to heaven, especially those most in need of your mercy.
0: The second luminous mystery, the wedding at Cana. Our Father who art in heaven, hallowed be thy name. Thy kingdom come, thy will be done, on earth as it is in heaven.
1: Give us this day our daily bread, and forgive us our trespasses, as we forgive those who trespass against us. And lead us not into temptation, but deliver us from evil. Amen.
2: Hail Mary, full of grace, the Lord is with thee. Blessed art thou among women, and blessed is the fruit of thy womb, Jesus.
1: Holy Mary, Mother of God, pray for us sinners, now and at the hour of our death. Amen.
2: Hail Mary, full of grace, the Lord is with thee. Blessed art thou among women, and blessed is the fruit of thy womb, Jesus.
1: Holy Mary, Mother of God, pray for us sinners, now and at the hour of our death. Amen.
2: Hail Mary, full of grace, the Lord is with thee. Blessed art thou among women, and blessed is the fruit of thy womb, Jesus.
1: Holy Mary, Mother of God, pray for us sinners, now and at the hour of our death. Amen.
2: Hail Mary, full of grace, the Lord is with thee. Blessed art thou among women, and blessed is the fruit of thy womb, Jesus.
1: Holy Mary, Mother of God, pray for us sinners, now and at the hour of our death. Amen.
2: Hail Mary, full of grace, the Lord is with thee. Blessed art thou among women, and blessed is the fruit of thy womb, Jesus.
1: Holy Mary, Mother of God, pray for us sinners, now and at the hour of our death. Amen.
2: Hail Mary, full of grace, the Lord is with thee. Blessed art thou among women, and blessed is the fruit of thy womb, Jesus.
1: Holy Mary, Mother of God, pray for us sinners, now and at the hour of our death. Amen.
2: Hail Mary, full of grace, the Lord is with thee. Blessed art thou among women, and blessed is the fruit of thy womb, Jesus.
1: Holy Mary, Mother of God, pray for us sinners, now and at the hour of our death. Amen.
2: Hail Mary, full of grace, the Lord is with thee. Blessed art thou among women, and blessed is the fruit of thy womb, Jesus.
1: Holy Mary, Mother of God, pray for us sinners, now and at the hour of our death. Amen.
2: Hail Mary, full of grace, the Lord is with thee. Blessed art thou among women, and blessed is the fruit

Easy 99.1. Good morning. 6:06. Yeah, 6 minutes after 6 o'clock now. Thursday morning's off and rolling. Here I am, Cruising Bruce. And we're going to go on vacation, then come back home again. We'll dance under the moonlight. We'll dance in the dark. We'll do it all this hour. Kenny Loggins is getting us rolling now. Glad to call you friend along with me this morning.

Easy 99.1. Good morning. Good Thursday morning. 6:14. Almost a quarter after six. If you had to get to bed early last night because of an early arrival time this morning, I'll catch you up to date on what you missed with the big NFL season kickoff last night between the Pats and the Seahawks. Freddie Payne, right now.

0: Easy 99.1 at 6:21. Yeah, 21 minutes after 6 o'clock now for Thursday morning. Right there, of course, the title track from the album, Grand Delusion. Yeah, that thing sold 3 million plus copies just here in America. One of my favorite pieces of trivia about that, too, is the fact the album was released on 7/7/77. That's right, July the 7th of that year. Hey, you know, thank you for coming with me. Yeah, we're up and early. And if because you had to be up early, you weren't able to stay up as late as you wanted to last night, were you able to catch the end of the Patriots game, the official kickoff to this NFL season? Admittedly, with a kickoff last night at 8:30, not everybody was able to stay all the way. So how did things wrap up? How about the final call here?
1: Quick look was closed, throwing it up in the end zone. Did he get the feet down? Yes! A pick! A terrible decision!
2: I can't believe that throw.
1: Song remains the same. Seattle beats New England in the 2026 kickoff game.
0: Yeah, it was an ugly decision, as it turned out to be. New England had a chance to either go for that touchdown or settle on a field goal to tie. And, Drake's toss was picked. Yeah, intercepted for a final 13-10 win to Seattle. By the way, if you were at least around for the beginning of the game, you saw when Sam Darnold, quarterback for Seattle, wound up suffering a hip injury during the first drive, and backup Drew Locke wound up getting the win. Of course, I've reached that age where I can suffer a hip injury just walking from the kitchen into the living room.
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0: It wasn't pretty last night, that's for sure. Now, our first look at news this morning is brought to us by Dream Kitchens and More in Pembroke. 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Good morning, Andy Carboni. Catch us up, won't you?
4: Thank you, Bruce. Good morning, everyone. It's a muggy 74 degrees under cloudy skies in Boston. I'm Andy Carboni with your Easy 99.1, 99-second update. Mass General Brigham and Boston University researchers found that 25% of former NFL players who died over a recent six-year period had CTE. The disease was confirmed in 215 donated brains, and the actual rate could be higher because most brains were not donated. Massachusetts is putting new protections in place for residents who could encounter federal immigration enforcement. Governor Maura Healey says new guidance under the PROTECT Act limits civil immigration enforcement in certain non-public areas of state property and healthcare facilities, while also restricting state and local police involvement in immigration enforcement. The law also requires employers to notify workers within 48 hours if ICE is going to inspect employment records. Cambridge is offering residents $1,000 to join a civic assembly on ShotSpotter. The assembly will help decide whether the city should keep ShotSpotter and how it should use other surveillance technology. The city turned off ShotSpotter in May before temporarily restoring it after a fatal shooting went unreported for over an hour. Winter Cape Air service between Provincetown and Boston will resume this winter after an agreement was reached with the help of $150,000 in state funding and $70,000 from Provincetown's reserve budget. There will be four round trips weekly between November 4th and May 12th. Cape Air had canceled winter service back in 2024 due to revenue issues. And a reminder that September is Suicide Prevention Month. Mental health providers across the Commonwealth say progress is being made to improve access to mental health and crisis services. Health officials say mental health impacts every Bay Stater. They urge everyone struggling or who knows someone that is struggling to reach out for help. Officials also say legislation needs to be passed to ensure private insurance covers mental health care for children. Elsewhere in news around the nation this morning, the TSA is opening the door for non-ticketed visitors at 13 airports across the country ahead of the 25th anniversary of 9/11. Travelers with a TSA pre-check or known traveler numbers can apply online for a gateside pass 1 to 3 days before their visit, allowing them to pass through security and meet friends and family at the gate. In sports, in Seattle last night, the Patriots began the season being defeated by the Seahawks 13-10. At Gillette Stadium a week from Sunday, the Pats look to get into the win column, playing the home opener against the Pittsburgh Steelers. At Fenway Park last night, the Red Sox increased their losing streak to 2 games, falling 6-4 to the Los Angeles Angels in the rubber game of the 3-game series. On Jersey Street tomorrow night, the Sox host the Kansas City Royals. Taking the first look at the Thursday morning commute, keep the speeds down, allow for a little extra time, doing some wet roadways out there this morning from rain from the overnight. Expressway northbound, stop and go East Milton, square up to Southampton Street. The HOV lane's backed up near the exit. It's 17 minutes into Boston. The lower 93 South has reduced speeds passing Route 24 in Randolph. 24 North sluggish, Harrison Boulevard, Avon, Route 139 in Stoughton. 95 North slows Route 1 in Attleboro to a crash involving a tractor trailer. It's in the right lane after Route 123. And delays continue. Dedham Shore past Canton, the ramps at 128-93. 295 northbound, heavy volume after Route 1 in Attleboro to the ramps at 95. Heading out on Route 3 right now, no major hangups from Hingham to Braintree. 195 and 495 doing okay, and no major problems at the moment getting on and off the Cape with the Bourne. Sagamore Bridges. 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
14: Whatever you have to get done today and whatever your plans are for the rest of the week, rain is not going to be much of an issue. Now, we do have a slight chance of a shower or two this morning, but we're on our way to a sunny and basically dry day. Warm afternoon, 85 the high. Tomorrow, blue skies, a little bit cooler, 76. Saturday's dry, 75 Saturday. I'm meteorologist Terry Smith from the Weather Channel.
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Hey, good morning. It's 6:35 now, 25 minutes before 7 o'clock, as we're off and running into a Thursday morning. You know, according to recent research, this get-together, you and me, every morning, is now the best radio station morning show in all of New England. Of course, I looked into the details. Apparently, the only person they interviewed was my mother. But there is that. It's Tina Turner. She's the best.

Z99.1, 6:43, good Thursday morning, 17 minutes before 7 o'clock. You know, next year the movie's going to be marking its 50th anniversary, and they're celebrating by putting it up on the big IMAX screen for the first time ever. Curious what it is, waiting with bated breath? Oh, come on, don't give it away, don't stop that. I'll tell you more in a moment. It's Daughtry right now.

0: Easy 99.1, there's Van. 6:52, 8 minutes before 7 o'clock on Thursday morning. Van Morrison, Chris and Bruce getting things off and rolling. Hello to so many folks who have checked in. You know, we heard from Mary Kay. No, I'm not talking about the not talking about the superstar of the makeup world. I'm talking about Mary, who's in Wrentham. Also heard from Joe in Taunton, and got a hello from Loreen, who's driving through Mattapoisett this morning. Good to have you along with us. All right, get ready, because next year is a very big and important year of 50th anniversary, and it's not going unnoticed. That's right. Next spring, we hit the 50th anniversary of the original release of the first Star Wars film. And so there is a lot that's going to be happening. And by now, perhaps you've heard that the latest Star Wars film, a standalone, Star Wars Starfighter, is going to be released on the film's actual 50th anniversary, which is May the 28th of next year. But there's more to it than that. Now, the new film is going to star Ryan Gosling, okay, along with a long list of names like Matt Smith and Mia Goth and Aaron Pierre and other names I've never heard in my life. But part of the excitement that's going to build toward that 50th anniversary is early next year in February, when the original film is presented in IMAX. You ready to see all your favorites back up on the screen again, are you, huh?
1: I feel the Force.
0: Yeah.
1: Wait a minute. What are you doing?
0: Where are you going to go? You're going to go see it at IMAX when it hits the big screen February the 19th of next year. And if you're an original Star Wars fan like I was, and I can remember standing in that line at least a dozen times, I'm looking very much forward to seeing that myself.
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0: 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Good morning, Andy. What's going on?
3: Area highways are starting to get tricky on a Thursday morning. Expressway northbound is now bumper to bumper. Adams Street to Southampton Street, HOV lane backed up well before the gas tank. 25 minutes into the city. Route 3 northbound now dealing with delays. Route 18 in Weymouth heading up to the Braintree Split. The lower 93 south has reduced speeds. Route 20 in Randolph getting over to Ponkapog and Milton. 128 northbound tied up 95 in Canton. Route 109 in Dedham. 24 north is sluggish. Route 123 in Brockton. Past Route 139 in Stoughton. Then tap the brakes. The Randolph merge. 95 northbound slows from the state line to an accident in the left lane of Route 1A in Attleboro. Delays continue to a crash involving a tractor trailer in the right lane after Route 123. Then a slow from Route 140 in Foxborough to South Main Street Sharon. Dedham drove past Canton, the ramps at 128-93. 295 northbound, heavy volume from Route 1 in Attleboro to the ramps at 95. 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

Easy 99.1, 705, 5 minutes after 7 o'clock, going blind. That kind of explains this outfit I picked for myself this morning. On the way, I see a little Grand Funk coming up, plus some 80s Motown and some John Bon Jovi. That's a tongue twister. KC and the Sunshine Band, stop by now. Here's Please Don't Go.

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Good morning. It's 13 minutes beyond 7 o'clock now. 7:13 on a Thursday morning, and in the latest installment of the ongoing series, You're Doing It Wrong, we're going to go into your mouth here in a couple of minutes. Right now, the suggestion came down the Reader's Hardwood Supply text line that we do a little Roberta Flack in this way.

0: Easy 99.1, 723, 7 before 7:30 now for Thursday morning. The Wallflowers, one headline, or, well, I don't know, did you have grandparents that taught you to call them peniddles when you saw a car with only one headlight working? I remember when I was a kid, Sunday specifically, after church, my grandparents would kidnap me away. I think my parents were happy to get rid of me for a day, but they'd take me off to this restaurant they loved, and we'd count the cars on the highway for various reasons. I mean, obviously, in the daytime, you weren't looking for cars with headlights. Of course, in those times, it was always slug bug counting the VW Beetles. Hey, you know what? We're going to take a look inside your mouth with your permission, because I came across something interesting lately. We could call it the latest edition in the ongoing series of You're Doing It Wrong. And now, apparently, there is updated information from your favorite dentist telling you what you're doing incorrectly when you're brushing, trying to keep the pearly whites clean. Do you already take care of it this morning? Okay, then make notes for later today. You know, they say the most common mistake is not brushing for a full 2 minutes. How many times in the morning do you actually have those 2 minutes to spare? I spent a minute and a half of it sleeping in and hitting the snooze one more time. But the goal is to spend at least 30 seconds per quadrant, all four of them. I don't know, I had quadrants in my mouth. They also say don't forget to brush before you go to bed, because apparently all night, while you're making less saliva, or drool, as I like to call it, you're not neutralizing the acid quite so well. A couple of other things they say are making sure you get every last little nook and cranny, making sure that you floss before you brush, not afterwards, because you're kind of defeating the purpose. And one that caught me by surprise, you realize you're making a mistake if you brush your teeth and then you rinse your mouth out? They say that toothpaste is going to keep working as long as it's in there. So if you're just rinsing it all back out, hey, come on, why did you start in the first place? So come on, let's make sure you got a nice big bright smile to face a Thursday
1: now
0: morning.
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0: 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Andy Carboni's here. What's going on, Andy?
2: Thanks, Bruce. Good morning. It's 74 degrees in Boston. I'm Andy Carboni with your Easy 99.1, 99-second update. Lindsay Clancy's attorney is taking on another murder case here in Massachusetts. Kevin Reddington says he will defend 30-year-old Kelsey Cody of North Adams, who's accused of killing her 74-year-old grandmother back in 2022. Prosecutors allege that Cody, who's pleaded not guilty, stabbed Doris Cody with scissors and struck her with a paperweight before trying to make the death look like a fall. Authorities continue to investigate after a person was fatally struck by an MBTA commuter rail train in Sharon yesterday afternoon. The incident caused severe delays and cancellations on the Providence-Stoughton line. The identity of the victim has not been released. An e-bicyclist was taken to an off-Cape trauma center following a crash last night in Falmouth on Route 28. There's been no additional information about the victim's condition, and police say their investigation is ongoing. Springfield Public Schools remain closed for the rest of the week following a severe cyber attack that was first reported on Monday. District officials say an outside group gained access to the network and blocked critical online programs, including student medical records. Springfield Public Schools expects to resume classes on Monday, while Everett City Hall remains closed today as well after a cyber attack that was discovered Sunday night. And MassDOT is offering local communities funding to make it safer for kids to work, walk, bike, or roll to school. The Safe Route to School program can pay for projects like new sidewalks, safer crossings, bike facilities, signs, and pavement markings near schools. Applications for the Signs and Lines program are due by September 25th, while the larger infrastructure project applications are due by October 16th. Elsewhere, news around the nation this morning. Speaking at his presidential library in Dallas yesterday, ahead of the 25th anniversary of the 9/11 attacks, former President George W. Bush called that day a clarifying moment for his administration as they realized that we were vulnerable to attack based upon what we believe. In sports, in a rematch of last year's Super Bowl, Drake May threw three interceptions in the fourth quarter, including one in the end zone with 26 seconds left in the game as the Patriots dropped the season opener to the Seattle Seahawks 13-10 last night in the Emerald City. The Patriots will be back on the gridiron a week from Sunday in Foxborough for the home opener, lining up across from the Pittsburgh Steelers. Roman Antti hit a two-run home run, but it was enough as the Red Sox lost Los Angeles Angels 6-4 last night at Fenway Park. The Red Sox returned to the diamond tomorrow night at Fenway for game four of this six-game homestand with the first of three versus the Kansas City Royals. And the Ruger Revolution beat New York City FC 2-1 last night in Queens. The Revs are back on the pitch late Sunday afternoon in the Windy City with Chicago Fire FC. Taking a last look at the Thursday morning commute expressway, northbound's packed in. Fernsbrook Parkway to Southampton Street, HOV lane backed up by the gas tank. 25 minutes into Boston. Route 3 northbound dealing with delays. Derby Street, Hingham. Heading up to the expressway. 3 southbound slowing from Route 6 to Sagamo Bridge. Lower 93 northbound backing up Route 37 to Braintree to the expressway. Lower 93 south reduced speeds coming off the expressway to Ponkapog and Milton. 120 northbound tied up 95 in Canton to Route 109 in Dedham. 24 on a sluggish. Route 140 in Taunton to 44 in Raynham. 123 in Brockton past Route 139 in Stoughton. 95 north slows from the state line to an accident in the left lane of Route 1A in Attleboro. Delays continue to a crash involving a tractor trailer in the right lane after Route 123. Then a slow from 295 to Route 1 Sharon, Coney Street and Armour at Walpole, to the ramps to 120 at 93 in Canton. 295 northbound heavy volume Route 1 in Attleboro to the ramps at 95. 25 eastbound crawling Route 6 to the Bowen Bridge on the Cape. Point southbound stall coming off the Bowen Bridge getting around the Bowen Rotary. Center Road east and westbound volume builds approaching the upper Cape Tech High School. Checking the MBTA. 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
12: Temperatures warming up ahead of a cold front, cooling back down, more mild weather tomorrow and Saturday. You might see a raindrop or two this morning, but basically it's a sunny day. It is warm, 85 the high later today. Tomorrow, though, the cooler, drier air moves in, 76 the high. Saturday, still dry, 75 Saturday. I'm meteorologist Terry Smith from the Weather Channel.
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Easy 99.1. Cruising Bruce, 737, 23 minutes before we hit 8 o'clock. And now I know somewhere driving along the roadway, my wife is bopping back and forth. That's one of her favorites. Heard from Regina, who's in Weymouth. We got our good morning hello from the Dragon Lady. And what about you? Are you locked in with us? You drive? Where are you heading? Where are you going? Let's do a bit of a motor voter roll call this morning. Where are you driving now? Text me. Let me know. On the Reader's Hardwood Supply text line, 508-746-9991. As we'll check in with you and you check in with me, Cruisin' Bruce. 7:38 now, 22 minutes until 8 o'clock. Well, Johnny Bon Jovi next.

Easy 99.1, 744, almost a quarter to eight here on a Thursday morning. A little love in the air, why not? You know, one of my favorites, the great Tim Allen, once said, a guy knows he's in love when he loses interest in his car for a couple of days. It's

0: know you're one of my kind.
1: Easy 99.1 in excess, as opposed to the way I live my life, which would be too excess. It's 7:52, and I'm cruising Bruce at 8 before 8 on a Thursday morning. Busy morning, and the Reader's Hardwood Supply text line, very busy as well. Lots of highs going out to, John, who's driving the truck this morning, to Diane, heard from Sam, riding around in that vehicle with that beautiful brand new tensioner. That's a long story. And who else? Patrick checked in from Taunton. He says, you know, just one day closer initially to the weekend, but he said also to retirement, but that's forever away. Hi to Marie, who is on her way from Whitman to Westwood. You know, I double checked a preview of the upcoming traffic. I'll tell you what, you might be better off, Marie, taking 3 North than 24 if you're trying to get over to Westwood. And hi to Jerry, the smart aleck, who said, yeah, I'm driving this morning, driving a golf cart to the 8th green where I got to change the pin. Must be nice not to have to deal with traffic. One more, during the routine that you go through this morning, if you have to stop by Scituate Town Hall, when you get there, be sure to say hi to Pam. She's from Pembroke, but she said she's on 53 right now, heading off to work as well. Hey, keep yourself well covered and protected around dusk, because I saw a report that West Nile virus cases are really starting to grow, which is not all that uncommon here as we get to the very end of summer. The risk for West Nile virus has now been moved up into the high category in a number of communities. As a matter of fact, a lot of them in the immediate metro Boston area, like Boston itself, but also Brookline and Cambridge and so on. But there are cases really all across the state. So far, they have detected samples of almost 300 West Nile virus positive mosquitoes. And there are a number of actual human interactions and cases that bear close watching. I believe it right now it's 6 human cases confirmed. The latest guy who just contracted the virus a little north of Boston, he's in his 70s. So please beware and make sure that you are guarded against those little bloodsuckers.
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1: Bloodsuckers. I could make a political joke, but I won't. What I will do is take you over now to see what's going on in the roadways. Here is Andy Carbone. What's going, Andy?
3: Thanks, Bruce. Of course, this wackiness is going to happen on a midweek Wednesday. It's that time in the morning. Both sides of the expressway now having issues. Northbound, a parking lot splits the Southampton Street HOV lane, backs up before the gas tank 35 minutes into the city. Southbound, busy Columbia Road to Freeport Street, 16 minutes. Tunnel to the split. Route 3 northbound delays, passing a crash in the left lane after Diversity Hingham, heading up to the Spring Tree split. 3 southbound, you're slowing from the scenic highway to the Sagamore Bridge. Lower 93 north, backing up Logan Express and Braintree, trying to get to the expressway. Lower 93 south, reduced speeds coming off the expressway, heading to Ponkapog Mills. 128 northbound, tied up 95 in Canton, Route 109 in Dedham, Route 16 Newton, Route 20 in Waltham. 24 north is sluggish, Route 140 in Taunton to 44 in Random, Route 27 in Brockton, up past Route 139 in Stoughton. 95 north slows in the state line up Route 123 in Attleboro, where a crash involving a tractor-trailer has cleared. Also, the accident at Route 18 is gone. Delays continue, 295 up to Route 1 Sharon, Cody Shernar at Walpole, ramps to 123 in Canton. 195 westbound is now stalled in the state line. 295 northbound, lots of company with you from Route 1 in Attleboro to the ramps at 95. 25 eastbound, crawling scenic highway to the Bourne Bridge. Scenic highway eastbound, now a tough ride from Herring Pond Road, Bourne to the Sagamore Bridge. Scenic highway westbound slows from Nindale Road, Bourne, getting to Grandma's Rotary on the Cape. 20 southbound stall coming off the Bourne Bridge, getting around the Bourne Rotary. Santa Road east and westbound is now packed in, approaching the upper Cape Tech High School. 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

Easy 99.1. It's 6 minutes after 8 o'clock now, and I'm Cruising Bruce on a Thursday morning with you. I know I heard Andy say Wednesday a moment ago. A lot of us are still dealing with this holiday shortened work week, and we lose track of what day it is. It really is Thursday morning right now at 8:06, and on the way, some more Seeger. And how about Eric Carmen, the old lead singer of the Raspberries, going solo? We'll get him in a moment. Hello this morning to Christine, who's rolling along with Easy 99.1 on her way to Quincy, and a hi to Sally Ann heading into Dorchester. And if you haven't had your breakfast yet, might I suggest a taste of honey to go along with whatever you choose. Let's get the boogie rolling on Easy 99.1.

Easy 99.1. 8:16, just past quarter after 8 on Thursday morning. Cruz and Bruce, menial tasks, simple everyday things. How good are you at them? You know, I have a small handful that a lot of people had trouble with in a recent national survey. We're going to see how your abilities match up to the tasks at hand. Right now, we go on snow patrol a little early. We'll

0: Easy 99.1. I didn't think a visit from the doctor would be such a bad idea this morning to make sure we're doing well at 8:23. It's 7 minutes before 8:30. It's pretty good looking Thursday morning in most neighborhoods. A couple of overnight sprinkles, but now we're set for one more very warm day. And I'm wondering how many of these remain with the official start of fall, now only, about a week and a half away. You know, I saw this and just absolutely loved the randomness of the topics they chose. There was recently a conversation where Americans were polled to ask what they thought their ability was on a couple of very simple common actions. Like if you were offered $1,000, could you do this on the spot without having to watch a YouTube video first? So, again, love the random sound of this. Let's get appropriate music here. Yeah, that'll do nicely. So we'll go from people's confidence level and starting with the easiest. One of the four tasks was cooking white rice. Now, about 3 in 4 said they could do it on the spot, no problem. But there are still those who'd be afraid to try it. If we've seen any number of TV sitcom episodes in our lives, we know how you cook too much, and then before you know it, you're trying to beat it across the kitchen floor with a broom. All right, second on the list, changing a baby diaper. Okay, only 2 out of 3 said they were confident to do it on the spot. And I'll admit, as the father of 2 little ones, I don't know how confident I'd be. I'll admit, when my kids are in their 30s now, but when they were in diaper age, I think over all the years, I might have changed their diapers 3 times. But then again, I was also working like 19 hours a day. My wife was close to having to change my diaper. Third on the list, sewing a button. Only a little over half of the folks who were asked said they could do it on the spot. I'll bet you I'm out on that one. But the fourth and final one on the list was changing a flat tire. Okay, I'm biased because I'm a car guy, and I have no problem with that. But barely 1/3 of people said they felt they could do it on the spot. And by the way, no, you were not allowed in that question to just grab a can of Fix-A-Flat out of the trunk and fill your tire with goo. Fair enough. How are you doing on that list? Still working on your mind,
1: now,
0: right?
1: I'm kidding. Wareham Ford News and Traffic Center, our 99-second update.
0: Yeah, we're going to head over and see what Andy Carboni has with one last look at news this morning. Andy?
2: Thank you, Bruce. Good morning, everyone. It's 74 degrees under mostly sunny skies in Boston. I'm Andy Carboni with your Easy 99.1, 99-second update. The vice principal of Dennis Yarmouth Middle School has been charged with a third OUI. Boston police arrested 44-year-old Holly Burns on August 9th, and she pleaded not guilty. Burns was released without bail on her own recognizance. A pretrial hearing has been set for September 22nd. Officials with the Dennis Yarmouth Regional School District say at this time, Burns remains on the school's administrative staff. The alleged Memorial Drive shooter being arraigned today, 47-year-old Tyler E. Brown IV of Boston, has been indicted on 43 counts in connection with the May 11th shooting. Brown's accused of opening fire on Memorial Drive motorists and wounding 2 people. The indictment includes 6 counts of armed assault to murder and several firearm-related charges. Authorities say at least 70 shell casings were recovered after the shooting. Firefighters dealt with a commuter rail fire on the Providence train line number 840 as it entered the Ruggles station in Boston yesterday. Fire officials say the flames may have started in the brakes before spreading to a mechanical area. All passengers were able to leave the train on their own. No injuries reported. The incident caused severe delays and service changes on several commuter rail lines. Rhode Island Governor Dan McKee will not be on the ballot in the November general election. Former CVS executive Helena Foulkes is the winner of yesterday's Democratic primary. The last time a sitting governor lost a party primary in Rhode Island was back in 1994. Also, according to results, incumbent Providence Mayor Brett Smiley lost the Democratic primary to David Morales. And 2 vertical beams of light are now shining over Mount Washington in New Hampshire through Saturday as a tribute to veterans and first responders of the 9/11 terror attacks. The lights that project 3 miles into the sky can potentially be seen for up to 135 miles away under clear weather conditions. The honor subject tribute comes as tomorrow marks the 25th anniversary of the attacks where the Twin Towers of the World Trade Center once stood in Manhattan. Elsewhere news around the nation this morning. Speaking at the Republican Party's first midterm convention in Dallas last night, President Donald Trump says even though his name is not on the November ballot, supporters should vote like it is. And he promised $5,000 dividend checks for American adults if Republicans retain Congress. In sports, in Seattle last night, the Patriots were defeated by the Seahawks 13-10 in the first game of the 2026 season. At Gillette Stadium a week from Sunday, the Pats take on the Pittsburgh Steelers in the home opener. At Fenway Park last night, the Red Sox have now dropped two of their last three after losing 6-4 to the Los Angeles Angels in the final game of a three-game series. On Jersey Street tomorrow night, the Local 9 hope to get back into the win column, entertaining the Kansas City Royals. Taking the latest look at the Thursday morning commute, plenty of problems out there for you. Expressway northbound, stop and go, split to Southampton Street, HOV lane. You backed up before the gas tank, 47 minutes into Boston. Southbound Expressway, busy Mass Ave past Columbia Road, 14 minutes, tunnel to the split. Route 3 northbound delays begin. We've seen an earlier crash after Derby Sheet Hingham, heading up 293, 3 southbound slowing from Route 6 to the Bourne Bridge and the Sagamore Bridge. Lower 93 northbound, backing up Route 24 in Randolph, trying to get to the expressway. If you're traveling on the lower 93 southbound, there are reduced speeds coming off the expressway to 95 in Canton. One-way northbound is tied up from 95 to 109 in Dedham, Great Plains Ave, Needham, through 20 in Waltham. 24 north is sluggish, Route 27 in Brockton, past Route 139 in Stoughton. You tap the brakes again at the Randolph Merge. 95 north slows Route 123 in Attleboro to Route 140 Foxborough. South Main Street Sharon to an accident near the Coney Street Arm of Walpole. Then delays continue to the ramps at 120 93 in Canton. 195 westbound is stalled from Route 114 in Seekonk trying to get to the state line. 295 northbound heavy volume from Route 1 in Attleboro to the ramps at 95. 25 eastbound crawling Route 6 to the Bourne Bridge. Scenic Highway eastbound, that's a rough ride from Herring Pond Road, Bourne to the Sagamore Bridge. Scenic Highway westbound slowing from Nindale Road, Bourne to the Bourne Bridge. On the Cape, Twain southbound stall coming off the Bourne Bridge, getting around the Bourne Rotary. Center Road east and westbound remains a rough ride approaching the Upper Cape Tech High School. 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
0: 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Terry's got it for us from the Weather Channel. What's happening as we head toward the weekend again, Terry?
9: Whatever you have to get done today and whatever your plans are for the rest of the week, rain is not going to be much of an issue. Now, we do have a slight chance of a shower or two this morning, but we're on our way to a sunny and basically dry day. Warm afternoon, 85 the high. Tomorrow, blue skies, a little bit cooler, 76. Saturday's dry, 75 Saturday. I'm meteorologist Terry Smith from the Weather Channel.
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0: Easy 99.1. It's 8:39. That makes it 21 minutes till we hit 9 o'clock. No, sorry. It wasn't a storybook end to the first game of the Patriots season last night.
1: Here is May. Quick look was close. Throwing it up to the end zone. Did he get the feet down? Yes! A pick! A terrible decision!
2: I can't believe that.
0: Oh, my heavens. A loss to the Seahawks to get the season started. Don't worry, we'll look for retribution when the Pats open with their home game in a little over a week. I believe we'll see a better fortune to come our way. 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

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Good Thursday morning at 8:48. Now a dozen minutes for 9 o'clock. Next question: have you ever had the time or the chance or the opportunity to ride that gorgeous historic Loof Carousel in East Providence? Is it a favorite of yours? Is it in jeopardy to continue as an icon in New England? The latest story out of the Boston Globe I have to share shortly. Seeger is shining now. Take a-

0: Easy 99.1, Seeger makes the morning sound better, you gotta admit. 8:51 now, 9 minutes before 9 o'clock, as Thursday morning is off and rolling. And yeah, I'm Bruce Palmer, Cruisin' Bruce. I mentioned a moment ago something that really is an historic tradition in the area, specifically in Rhode Island, in East Providence, Riverside section specifically. I'm talking about the carousel, the Loof Carousel. I mentioned that there continue to be questions about its longevity. Heard from George, who checked in on the Reader's Hardwood Supply text line. He said he's in Dartmouth. He said any chance he gets to take the grandkids over because he just loves the history. A lot of people feel that way. And don't get me wrong, I'm not saying that there is some kind of an imminent new threat, but there was a new discussion in the Boston Globe. Was it yesterday? Talking about whether the National Historic Landmark can continue to be a part of the scene there. Now, of course, the carousel itself is the oldest freestanding Loof Carousel in the country, well over 100 years old. I think it was 1895, if I'm recalling correctly. But the thing that's called a state jewel of American folk art continues to be threatened by so many different sources. And this new discussion talked about the rising costs and storm damage from recent years, along with so-called climate change, that have been a problem to other carousels around the country. And the questions are starting to spiral upward as to how much longer the Loof Carousel can be a part of the scene in East Providence. Of course, meantime, anywhere you look, you're going to find the locals just absolutely vehemently protect their icon and want to hear nothing about urban renewal or additions on the grounds, or worse yet, someday the removal. So I'll tell you what, if you're a carousel fan, then keep it in mind. Keep a close eye on the details and show your support when you need to. Let's see if we can get out to the roadways for one more look this morning.
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0: And I'll admit, this morning's ride has not necessarily been the easiest. But now let's take one final look this morning. And it's being brought to us by the good folks of Plymouth Ears, Nose, and Throat, in the location near you, in Plymouth or in Bourne, Hyannis, Weymouth, or online. 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We'll get to that information for you in just moments. 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
1: Easy with a report on the roads from the Wareham Ford Traffic Center.
0: Hey, here's that report I promised for Mandy. What do you got? Let's wrap it up, Andy Carboni.
12: Thanks, Bruce. Last look at the highways on a Thursday morning. Expressway North, bumper to bumper, split to Southampton Street. HOV lane backed up prior to the gas tank. Plenty of extra time needed here. It's 1 hour and 10 minutes into Boston. Southbound Expressway, busy Columbia Road to Freeport Street, 14 minutes. Tunnel to the split. Route 3 northbound seeing delays after Route 18 in Weymouth. Heading up to the Expressway, 3 southbound slowing from the scenic highway to the Sagamore Bridge. Lower 93 north backing up Route 24 in Randolph trying to get to the Expressway. Lower 93 south reduced speeds coming off the Expressway to 95 in Canton. 120 northbound tied up from 95 to Great Plains Avenue to Highland Avenue, Route 20 in Waltham. 24 north of sluggish, Route 123 in Brockton up to the Randolph Bridge. 95 north slows from 295 in Annenberg to the Mansfield Rest Area. 495 to the scene of an earlier accident that was near the Tony Street Armor from Walpole. And you slow to the ramps at 120 and 93 in Canton. 195 westbound is stalled from 114A in Seagog trying to get to the state line. 295 northbound, lots of company with you from Route 1 in Attleboro to the ramps at 95. 25 eastbound, crawling scenic highway to the Bourne Bridge. Scenic highway eastbound remains a rough ride from Herring Pond Road, Bourne to the Sagamore Bridge. Scenic highway westbound slowing from Nindale Road, Bourne over to the Bourne Bridge. And on the Cape Twain southbound stall coming off the Bourne Bridge getting around the Bourne Rotary. Route 6 east and westbound, work crews are now set up between Route 6A and Truro and Noss Road in Eastham until 6 o'clock this evening. Checking the MBTA, shuttle buses replacing Orange Line service between Forest Hills and Back Bay through Monday for infrastructure work. And on the commuter rail, the delays up to 15 minutes on the Franklin-Foxborough line inbound between Franklin Dean and South Station. 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Helping to make your ride easy. I'm Andy Carbone. This hour of
13: music. Welcome to the year 2055, where flying cars have replaced traffic jams, rush hour lasts about 30 seconds, and pizza is delivered by drone in under a minute.
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Easy 99.1, Bruce Palmer, quarter after nine. Exactly it is. 9:15 now for Thursday morning. I realize it's a personal preference, but my question is, how quickly do you eat? And is it causing any friction in your household? It's an odd consideration that I want to share in a moment, but right now it's Billy.

0: Easy 99.1. That's Juice's version of the old Merrily Russian Turnabouts tune, Angel of the Morning. And it's 9:23 now on this morning, about 7 minutes till we hit 9:30. I'm Cruising Bruce. Great to have you with me. You know, it's an interesting discussion of time and eating. Cue the clock. There we go. That's better. So here's the question. When you eat, do you eat quickly or are you taking your time? The reason I ask is because of a recent article I stumbled across about eating speed and how it creates gaps in relationships. No, I'm not making this up. This is where, like, one person essentially scarfs down the meal. That's me. And another takes leisurely bites. That's my wife. Small gaps really aren't all that noticeable, especially if the meal's kind of stretched out. But bigger gaps can apparently, quote, disrupt the vibe and comfort level, end quote, at the dinner table. Now, they are saying it's not necessarily that bad of a thing. One expert noted that partners who eat at different paces may actually be more compatible than not. You know what they say about opposites attract. But I think what it comes down to, and they didn't really point this out in the article, is it's not so much how quickly you eat, but from my personal experience, how quickly you try to get away from the table if you're the one that finishes first. Because it's kind of rude to just jump up and walk away while the other person is eating. And I will tell you, it takes me to a personal memory, because I'm going to tell you, when I was growing up, I was one in a family of five, and we had a big eat-in kitchen. And my dad was always like the Olympic champion fast eater. And he would be done long before the rest of us. And Dad was just so detail-oriented. Soon as he was finished, last bite, he would jump up. He'd be over the kitchen sink. He would slam down that dishwasher door, which always went right into the back of my chair. Thank you, Dad. And he'd be putting away the plates. And I mean, the type of person who would hover over your shoulder as you're going for your last bite with that look in his eyes. You done with that? Because I need to get that thing in the dishwasher before the world explodes. I still know. I'll tell you what, that takes me back to when I was a kid and never understood the timing issue. You know what? I think you're going to like what you hear with the forecast. I've got details on the way as this Thursday morning continues at Easy 99.1.
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17: Temperatures warming up ahead of a cold front, cooling back down, more mild weather tomorrow and Saturday. You might see a raindrop or two this morning, but basically it's a sunny day. It is warm, 85 the high later today. Tomorrow, though, the cooler, drier air moves in, 76 the high. Saturday, still dry, 75 Saturday. I'm meteorologist Terry Smith from the Weather Channel.
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Easy 99.1, 934 now. It's 25 minutes before 10 o'clock. You know, it's funny. My wife asked me last night. She said, you know, the grill is sitting out on the deck. We're past Labor Day. It's time to seal it up and put it away for the winter. It's not on your life, because that is tacit admission of the fact that summer's gone. I'm going to see snowflakes hit that thing before I'll surrender. Here's Bob Marley ready to wail.

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0: Easy 99.1. Bruce Palmer, a song that just belongs to summer before summer is officially gone. It's 9:45, so we're now officially at a quarter till 10 on a Thursday morning. As I mentioned a little while ago, the next to last Thursday of summer. I'm not trying to put the kibosh on it, you understand. And checking in with Rob Hogan on a topic we discussed a little earlier this morning. Rob, I'm curious about just how handy you are in a pinch. Do you think you could handle pretty much any common necessity thrown at you in terms of chores and needs to cover your backside?
1: Oh, yeah. I mean, a basic one. I know. I was pressing the wrong buttons.
0: Nicely done.
1: I know.
0: The reason
1: I've been
0: I
1: doing
0: is
1: this much, right?
0: There was exactly. There was a very interesting conversation going on about some of the most common tasks and whether the average person could handle it. Now, as I mentioned earlier this morning, one of my favorite things about this was how random the couple of tasks they mentioned were. There were four they picked out. Could you do any of these four easily without having to think about it twice? One was cooking white rice.
1: Yes.
0: Number two was changing a baby diaper. Number three was sewing a button.
1: Yes.
0: And then number four, my favorite, changing a flat tire.
1: Yes.
0: So you feel you're capable on all four?
1: Yeah. I mean, it's, you know, I'm going to run into an issue because I don't have a needle and thread in the house. But
0: right,
1: if you presented it to me, I could do it. I mean, I've done that.
0: Exactly.
1: Before.
0: Yeah. And you're not going to have to run to YouTube and watch a video before you do it, right?
1: No. No. I mean, you want me to go into the sink and fix the plumbing, I might have to try that. But
0: well, you know, I tell you what, one of my favorites was seeing the cooking white rice line and just remembering, I don't know how many episodes of TV shows where somebody puts too much rice in and then the next thing you know, this mountain of rice is chasing them out the front door.
1: Mm-hmm.
0: A true classic, or not to be confused with the episodes where the person in the household who doesn't normally do the laundry throws in the laundry detergent and suddenly there are bubbles coming out of the chimney.
1: Hey, you know, doing laundry is like, it's amazing that there's, I don't know if there's a generation where they pretend they don't know how to do it, but you know, I've like friends who have kids who, and the kids are like, well, we left all the laundry because we're not sure how to do it. And I'm like, well, what do you mean do it? What do you mean?
0: I've used that excuse too. I've been married almost 40 years and I've still used that excuse because, I mean, my wife and I've always said we do the laundry together.
1: Yeah.
0: I paid for the washer and dryer and then she runs it. So that's a, that's a nice combination. No, to be honest, if I had to do the laundry myself, I would most likely put it in a basket and carry it down and beat it with a rock on the edge of the stream. The one that impresses me the most with you though is the fact that now, you are not particularly emotionally engaged at the moment in any way, but you could sew on a button all by yourself. Could you really do it without a problem? I'd never be able to figure it out.
1: Oh, yeah. Swear. Yeah. I mean, my mom showed me how to do that a long time ago. Show me how that was shortly thereafter. She dragged me down to the basement. It was like, this is the washing machine and the detergent's right here to the left.
0: I'm so impressed. You're so domestic.
1: This is how you do this.
0: You're the guy my wife was looking for and never could find.
1: You know, it's amazing to me. I have friends who they don't know how to cook basic things. And I'm like, who are you? Like, what are you doing? You know, I mean, I don't know. I like to eat. I had to learn how to cook when I moved out of the house.
0: Admittedly, ever since the invention of the microwave, I've been the best cook in the world. And that's all I'm going to say.
1: Well, you're one of those.
0: Stick around, because Rob is going to see to it that the middle of the day goes just fine. And I'm going to let you know we're proudly presented by Montelio's Bakery. If you're celebrating something special this month, let Montelio's Bakery help you make the party memorable. 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And I am one of the bigger Huey Lewis fans you're going to find on the planet. That's why I'm going to bring in a little Huey right now. The good news is I'm stuck with you and you're stuck with me. Stick around for more at Easy 99.1.

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Easy 99.1, a little of 10 o'clock. It's Rob Hogan Thursday, sailing through this week. Pretty nice, huh? Beach Boys coming up, got some Doobies on the way. Tom Petty and just a song. Although I'm not going, just got here.

C99.1 Classic Editions America Top 40 just around the corner. We do them every single weekend. Coming up Saturday, 6 till 9, 70s countdown. We'll head back to 1978 this weekend and the 80s on Sunday. Back to 1986. 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

0: Is it at 9.1? Oh, yeah, a little feel summertime back in the air. Gotta like that. It's the 10th of September already, National TV Dinner Day and National School Picture Day. Those were always a joy, weren't they? Oh, boy, the little that weird background they all had. I don't know who came up with that thing, but the summertime temperatures, a little sticky, kind of humid out there, at least for today. So the shorts are back out, and our friend Terry is back, too, to let us know how long this weather is going to stick around. Probably not as long as some of us would like, but the sunshine does get us into the weekend. Pretty good-looking day tomorrow to get towards a little bit closer to the weekend. Well, we're right there anyway. Knocking on the door. Gotta like those short weeks. All right, Terry's up. She got details coming your way next.
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14: There is still a little bit of summer warmth left in this weather pattern before we completely transition to fall. With the westerly winds and all the sunshine the rest of today, it's a warm afternoon, 85 the high. Cold front sneaks through tonight. We're dry, upper 50s. Tomorrow, a milder day, more like September. Sunny and 76, 75 the high Saturday. I'm meteorologist Terry Smith from the Weather Channel.
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Easy 99.1. You know, things were going so well with that game last night, and I kind of dozed off, and then, yeah. The fourth quarter. Didn't go so well over at Fenway Park either, by the way. Red Sox, they lost 6-4 to the Angels. Day to regroup, and Royals coming in for a weekend series, and Patriots, they got 10 days. Try to regroup and get healthy, and back at it. Steelers up next. That's not going to be easy either.

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Quick Quiz coming up a little bit just after 11 o'clock. Course TV Tune Thursday. We have a television theme song that you need to identify for your shot to win. And this one's a classic. Should be a slam dunk for you. We'll find out just after 11 o'clock.

0: 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This week on The Lost 45s, records you never thought you'd hear again. 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

Easy 99.1, a little after 11 o'clock. Quick quiz on this Thursday. Means it's a TV tune Thursday. We get a television theme song that you need to identify for your shot to win. And if you have a guess, you got to get it to us on the Reader's Hardwood Supply text line 508-746-9991. You're playing for a $25 gift card over there to Prisco's Route 18 in Bridgewater. What a day. It's a perfect day to go over there, play 18 holes on that fantastic mini golf course, Pine Grove Park, and stop at Prisco's Country Creamery, too. The fall flavors down there are outrageous. All right, Warwick Ice Cream. So stop by there. It's a nice day today, tomorrow, right into the weekend, by the way. Today's TV show, a sitcom that aired for 8 seasons on ABC. It made its debut way back when on September 17th in 2002. It was named to TV Guide's list of the 50 greatest TV shows of all time, and they even paid a visit and filmed a couple episodes right here in Massachusetts. What is this the theme from?

All right, there you go. That's enough, right? Think you know what it is? Got to text your guest now. We'll get that winner coming up shortly. About 11:45, so good luck.

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1: 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Off to Martha's Vineyard on that Sea Streak Fast Ferry. Hook you up with four passes. All you got to do is sign up. 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

Easy 99.1, 1124. It's Rob Hogan racing towards that weekend. Thursday already, quick quiz time, and that means TV Tune Thursday. So we've got a television theme song for you to identify for your shot to win today, all right? And if you got a guess, haven't sent it in yet, got to use it, got to send it to us on the Reader's Hardwood Supply text line 508-746-9991. You're playing for that $25 gift card over there at Prisco's at Route 18 in Bridgewater. And today's TV show, a sitcom that aired for 8 seasons on ABC, would debut on September 17th, become a classic in 2002, named to TV Guide's list of the 50 greatest TV shows of all time, and filmed a couple episodes right here in Massachusetts. So the question for you, what is this the theme from?

0: All right, there it is. I think you know, you got to text that guest to us. We're coming up shortly, about 20 minutes, about 11:45. So good luck. No luck needed in the weather department. We are certainly hitting the jackpot today. Tomorrow looks pretty good. A little sticky out there, and more seasonable air coming in here to start the weekend. Terry's coming in from the Weather Channel. She will fill you in next.
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0: Well, look at that. The weekend just around the corner and going to head out and have some family fun. Prisco's there on Route 18 in Bridgewater. Supposed to be a perfect day out. Well, it's perfect to go there this afternoon. It's nice today. Going to be beautiful tomorrow. And they have got the fall flavors in the Country Creamery. How about this? Pumpkin Oreo ice cream, apple pie ice cream. And next week, the pumpkins will be arriving, the corn stalks. Still a little bit of summertime feel in the air, but you got to get ready for fall eventually. Also, wander up to the market. They got pumpkin wicked whoopie pies. 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So go meet a new furry friend and, you know, bring someone home. 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It's all going on this weekend at Prisco's, Route 18 in Bridgewater. 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
9: Fine weather for getting outside today through the rest of this week. By Sunday, we could get some rain, but it's not going to be a washout of a day. Today, a warm day, 85. Tomorrow, still sunny, a little more comfortable, 76. Saturday, blue skies and 75. Some showers Sunday, but mainly early in the day. I'm meteorologist Terry Smith from the Weather Channel.
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I actually have to bring the fans out. It's got a little steamy.

Easy 99.1, 11:55. Just about that time. Throw those doors open. Back in the Day, AC Cafe, the Thursday edition. Something you would like for your lunch hour, by the way. 508-7469-991. You can call, you can text, and a quick quiz wrap up for today on this TV Tune Thursday. We had a television theme song that you needed to identify for your chance to win. Here it is one more time.

0: All right, there it is. Here comes the nose part. That's a giveaway. All right. Most of you guys knew that was indeed Bewitched. Barbara Dumont knew it. She's in Clinton. Picks up that $25 gift card for Prisco's Route 18 in Bridgewater. Thank you, everybody else, for playing along. And we will have another chance to win. All right. Okay, what are we doing? Oh, we're swinging the doors open. It's cafe time, something you would like for your lunch hour. It's on the way for you next.
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0: All right, here we go. Thursday edition, Back in the Day, Easy Cafe. Something you would like for your lunch hour, 508-746-9991. You can call, you can text. Randy did that, said he's enjoying the last few days of his vacation out on the vineyard. So, kicking back, looking at the water. Sounds good to me. What a day for it. Here's your David Bowie.

You know, I'm no different from anybody else. I start each day and I end each night. But it gets really lonely when you're by yourself. Now where is love? And who is love? I gotta know.

0: nothing.
1: Oh, did you have lunch yet?
0: Yeah, I did. Leftovers.
1: Just leftovers. Leftovers from yesterday?
0: Yeah, leftover spaghetti.
1: Oh, sometimes it's better the next day.
0: Sometimes, yeah.
1: Yeah. All right. That's good. All right. What is this boyfriend going to make for you tomorrow, then?
0: I don't think nothing.
1: Nothing.
0: I'll probably have cheese and crackers.
1: Okay. All right. Well, that still sounds pretty good.
0: Yeah, he don't make something for me all the time.
1: He doesn't?
0: No.
1: How come?
0: Because he's tired of cooking.
1: Does he do that a lot?
0: He used to.
1: Oh, okay. All right. I guess that makes sense then.
0: Yeah, he's just tired of cooking.
1: All right. What's his name?
0: Jeff.
1: Jeff. Okay. What's Jeff's specialty, by the way?
0: He doesn't have one.
1: No. All right.
0: Well, oh, yeah, he does.
1: Oh, he does?
0: Lasagna.
1: Lasagna. Okay. All right.
0: Yeah.
1: Well, maybe he'll make one of those for you this weekend.
0: No, he won't. No. On the holidays.
1: Only on the holidays.
0: Yeah, for Easter dinner, we have lasagna.
1: Oh, you got a ways to wait.
0: Yeah, I got a ways to wait.
1: All right. Well, maybe I'll just, you know, I'll send me one of the Stouffer's ones to hold you over for now. With a blizzard.
0: Yeah, you can send me a blizzard.
1: It's a nice day for that.
0: Yeah.
1: All right. What are we playing?
0: I would like to hear Living With or Without You.
1: Living With or Without You.
0: Yeah. Or just With or Without You.
1: By You Too?
0: By You Too, yeah.
1: Okay. All right.
0: Is it just With or Without You?
1: It's just With or Without You, yeah.
0: Oh, no living.
1: No.
0: All right. I like to throw in my own stuff, I guess.
1: No, I know. That's what makes you a treasure. Now, did you have a Bloody Mary this morning? What's going on over there?
0: No Bloody Mary.
1: Okay.

0: AZ99.1, back in the day, AZ Cafe. This is my friend Johnny in Holbrook getting his groove on. Gap Band early in the morning. It's only early in the afternoon, though, but not to be confusing, but it's hard to keep track of sometimes. Let's keep track of the telephone. Go over here.
1: Good afternoon, Rob.
0: Hi, Noreen. What are you doing?

0: Easy 99.1 back of the day. Easy Cafe 1224. It's Thursday. I have to keep saying that because it's always in these weeks. What day is it? I'm a week behind myself. A day. Look at me. See, a week. I don't know. Anyway, we got three offers of folks who would want to make a lasagna for our friend Noreen. So I might have to see if I can hook up a little luncheon thing here. Anyhow, it's a perfect day to get out and about for lunch or whatever you might want to be doing. It's a little steamy out there. A little taste of summertime back for today. The stickies have come back too. And how long is it going to stick around? We'll find out. Terry is with the Weather Channel. She's got your update. And I got more of your songs next.
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14: There is still a little bit of summer warmth left in this weather pattern before we completely transition to fall. With the westerly winds and all the sunshine the rest of today, it's a warm afternoon, 85 the high. Cold front sneaks through tonight. We're dry, upper 50s. Tomorrow, a milder day, more like September. Sunny and 76, 75 the high, Saturday. I'm meteorologist Terry Smith from the Weather Channel.
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1: Hello, Rob.
0: Hello, Tab.
1: Thank goodness it wasn't as cool as last night.
0: Oh, no. It got a nice little, we had some rain come through last night. It was nice to sleep with that.
1: You actually got rain?
0: We got rain, yeah.
1: I got maybe 10 drops. That was it.
0: That's all. You counted each one of them.
1: Yeah, I counted each one of them.
0: In the dark. You're very talented. Look at you.
1: Well, this morning it was 68 early.
0: Okay.
1: And now it's up to 78.
0: I know. It's a little toasty out there. I like it. I took a little walk out before.
1: This is our weather.
0: It sure is.
1: Yeah.
0: I took the shorts back out for today.
1: Same here.
0: I know. Yep. And then this weekend, I'm going to have to get the darn sweater out.
1: Oh, God. I hope they're incorrect about this weekend.
0: We can hope, but I don't know.
1: Yeah, really. Good grief.
0: I know.
1: I mean, it's still summer. Officially, folks, it's still
0: summer. That's true. All right. What are we playing?
1: Okay. From 1981.
0: Uh-huh.
1: By REO Speedwagon.
0: Okay.
1: In Your Letter.
0: Oh, all right. I go get the stamps.
1: Thanks a lot.

He's at 89.1 back at the Daisy Cafe. A couple people on the Reader's Hardwood Supply text line wanted to say happy 76th to Joe Perry. Thank you very much for that. And Michelle is driving around doing some deliveries for work with the cars, the ones on the road, but she wanted to hear the ones on the radio. So here they are.

0: Easy 99.1, 1256, back in the day, AC Cafe. That'll do it for Thursday. Thank you for the calls and texts. And let's see, two-hour edition coming up tomorrow. Just got to check in with our friend Duke from Millis and see what the theme will be, hanging on the line.
1: Thanks, Rob. Friday's theme.
0: Oh, so quickly we got there, huh?
1: Very good.
0: I know it.
1: Songs with good or bad in the title.
0: Ooh, there's some good ones, and there's some bad ones.
1: Always a good one.
0: There you go. All right. Thank you, buddy.
1: Have a good time.
0: See ya. Off he goes. All right. There we go. 2 hours. Songs with good or bad in the title. And we'll be waiting for you tomorrow, starting at noontime for that. And feel good favorites. Those keep rolling right along. Speaking of bad, some guy that sings a song named that, he's coming up along with Elton John, Billy Joel. Got some Rod Stewart in there, Commodores, and more all next.
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We get the 70s countdown Saturday morning, 6 till 9. 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

0: Easy 99.1 REM, going out to the one I love. You want to send a song to the one you love tomorrow, 2 hours, songs with good or bad in the title. That's what we'll be doing on the Back in the Day Easy Cafe, in case you missed out and didn't hear that earlier. But yes, yeah, songs with good or bad within that title. So start thinking about that. Thinking about the weekend and what's the forecast look like? Well, it looks pretty good for the first half of it. Definitely looks like a Saturday would be the outdoor plan day. So if you're going to go pick the is it time to pick the apples yet, by the way, or is it too early for that? I'm always confused. I think that they're doing that now. I just picked mine at Stop and Shop, so I have no idea, but I should check that out. All right, so I'm going to check out the forecast from the Weather Channel. That's coming
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4: Fine weather for getting outside today through the rest of this week. By Sunday, we could get some rain, but it's not going to be a washout of a day. Today, a warm day, 85. Tomorrow, still sunny, a little more comfortable, 76. Saturday, blue skies and 75. Some showers Sunday, but mainly early in the day. I'm meteorologist Terry Smith from the Weather Channel.
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Easy 99.1, Rod Stewart, of course, canceling a number of tour dates, a doctor's orders, but his wife in a recent interview said he's on the mend. He had to cancel the tour, but said he won't sit still at home. I can never find him. He's got hobbies and says he's going to be back on tour and better than ever. So we certainly hope so.

0: Easy 99.1, 155. Just about that time. Kevin Cronin time. A little bleary-eyed today.
1: Tired, yeah. And no reward for staying up that late.
0: I was going to say, you could second-guess that, too. You know, it was one of those things that I fell asleep briefly in the fourth quarter. Mm-hmm. And, it was going so well. I was like, oh, this is good. This is all right. And then, you know, you're always worried about halftime because you're like, you know, they're going to come back and are they going to, you know, change the game plan and they're going to figure things out. I mean, Belichick used to be master at that.
1: Oh, yeah.
0: You know, we could go in and have a terrible first half and he'd figure something out and pinpoint that at halftime. But we came out in the third and I'm like, this is still good. And then I fell asleep for a little bit and I woke up and I'm like, oh, what happened there? Yeah, not the way we wanted things to start. Can only get better, though, right?
1: I hope so.
0: Yeah. It's going to be tough, though. What's Steelers next?
1: Next Sunday, yeah. A week from Sunday, yeah.
0: Yeah. All right.
1: It's time to work for that one, though. Work on things, you know?
0: Yeah. Yes. A couple of things to do. All right. Kevin Cronin's got plenty of things to do. They're called Feel Good Favorites. Eagles coming up. He's got Eddie Money. Joan Jett's on the way. Pat Benatar. And then Not So Easy Impossible Question. That's coming your way about 3:20, all right? So stick around for that. This portion of the program brought to you by Setting This Space. They've been staging homes for over 20 years, and staged homes just sell faster. So if you're looking to sell yours, give Blair and Will a call or visit them today at settingthespace.com.
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EZ99.1, it is just a few minutes after 2 o'clock. 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

0: Easy 99.1, the king of the lunchbox turns 125. Yeah, the peanut butter jelly sandwich celebrating a milestone of lunchbox fame. The first known PB&J recipe appeared in 1901 as a fancy tea sandwich for wealthy Americans, but the combo really took off once commercial peanut butter and sliced bread became widely available. Today, it is definitely a school lunch favorite, although it's evolved far beyond the classic white bread, peanut butter, and grape jelly version. Some people add pickles, potato chips, bacon, jalapeno jam, or even marshmallow fluff. That's big up in this area, of course. Restaurants have gotten in on the action there, too, serving gourmet PB&J creations with everything from sourdough and croissants to foie gras. Through all the twists and upgrades, the humble PB&J remains one of America's most nostalgic comfort foods. People love it. I'm going to admit right here, and I'm going to confess, I'm not a fan. Never was. Never really ate them as a kid. But most people did, so have a PB&J this afternoon to commemorate 125 years. Forecast next. More feel-good favorites. 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
9: Generally clear skies we head through the night, a low dropping down to 62. Lots of sunshine ahead Friday, highs up in the mid-70s. Clear Friday night, low 52. Nice start to the weekend, sunny on Saturday, afternoon high 74. There could be some scattered rain showers late Saturday night, mainly towards sunrise. A low of 62. On and off again, rain expected Sunday. Otherwise, just cloudy skies. Keep some plans inside. Sunday's high up in the mid-70s. I'm meteorologist Mark Thibodeau at the Weather Channel.
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It's what they used to call frozen dinners. 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

0: EC99.1. It's Kevin Cronin, Thursday afternoon, getting closer to another weekend, and it looks like a pretty good weekend coming up. Forecast for the Weather Channel is coming up, and right now, it's the not-so-easy, impossible question. Got a chance for you to win a gift card to Cornerstones in Carver, $25 gift card. You win that for answering this question. On this day in 1993, this groundbreaking Fox series premiered. What was it? 508-746-9991. On this day in 1993, this groundbreaking Fox series premiered. What was it? 508-746-9991. It's a not-so-easy, impossible question. With over
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11: Mostly a nice weather pattern through the top of the weekend. Looks a little rainy for the second half of the weekend, though. We'll see a mainly clear sky tonight, a low of 62. Lots of sunshine on Friday, high 75. Clear Friday night, your low 52. And sunny on Saturday with a high of 74. Scattered rain showers overnight Saturday, a low of 62. On and off again rain Sunday, especially early on, highs in the mid-70s. I'm meteorologist Mark Thibodeau from the Weather Channel.
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0: Easy 99.1, not so easy, impossible question for today. Here it is. On this day in 1993, this groundbreaking Fox series premiered. What is it? What do you think?
1: Power Rangers? Mighty Morphin?
0: No, not the Power Rangers. Thank you.
2: Hi, is it 24?
0: 24. No, not 24. Good guess. Thanks.
2: Okay, thanks.
3: The Simpsons.
0: Simpsons. No, not the Simpsons. Good guess.
3: Oh, all right, Kevin.
0: Thank you. Still looking for an answer. Here it is again. On this day in 1993, this groundbreaking Fox series premiered. What is it? It's a not-so-easy, impossible question.

0: Easy 99.1, not so easy, impossible question still out there. Here it is. On this day in 1993, this groundbreaking Fox series premiered. What is it? What do you think it is?
1: I think it is The X-Files.
0: The X-Files. The truth is out there. Yes, you are correct.
1: Yes.
0: You got it. Yes. George. On this day in 1993, the groundbreaking Fox series premiered. It was called The X-Files. Who's this?
1: This is Carol Ann.
0: Carol Ann, where are you calling from?
1: I'm calling from, right now I'm in Stoughton.
0: All right, you got a gift card to Cornerstones for that right answer.
1: Oh, thanks, Kevin. I appreciate that.
0: You're welcome, and thanks for playing today.
1: Thank you. You guys are the best.

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How far off, I sat and wondered. 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And it's funny how the night moves when you just don't seem to have as much to lose. Strange how the night moves.

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1: Welcome to the year 2055, where flying cars have replaced traffic jams. 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

0: Easy 99.1. A quarter used to buy you lunch. Inflation is a major concern these days, and perhaps nowhere is that more evident than in the fast food restaurants. What was once an inexpensive option for cheap eats can now put quite a dent in your wallet. And if you've noticed it lately, imagine how older Americans feel. Those who can remember fast food in the 60s can remember buying lunch for only a quarter. Now, according to the U.S. inflation calculator, a quarter has experienced a 960% inflation between 1965 and 2026. Americans who are around back then were able to get a McDonald's hamburger and fries for 25 cents. Taco Bell had burritos for just 19 cents. A slider at White Castle, 12 cents. And a milkshake at Arby's was just 20 cents. Think as far back as you get. How much do you remember paying for a fast food burger? I think I remember 69 and 79 cents for a burger at McDonald's at one point back in the 80s, I think. But it's as far back I can remember. But imagine those prices. They're not that now. 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Taking a look at the numbers today, everything is down. The Dow down 316 points to 52,064.10. NASDAQ down 171 to 26,081.72. And the S&P 500 down 44 to 7,591.70. 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
1: This report is sponsored by Aleve. The expressway has heavy pockets of traffic on either side between the Braintree Split and the O'Neill Tunnel. I-93 northbound has minor delays between Route 95 and the Braintree Split. I-93 southbound slows between the Split and Route 24. Route 3 southbound is sluggish between the Braintree Split and Derby Street. Route 495 southbound slows between Route 24 and Route 44. Route 24 southbound, tap of the brakes between I-93 and the Horse Bridge, then again between I-495 and Route 140. At some point, body pain may creep in and become your reality that day, but Aleve is here to keep you moving. One pill gives you up to 12 hours of body pain relief. So don't let pain hold you back. 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With Easy 99.1 traffic, I'm Lexi Mack, and I've got your back.
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12: Generally clear skies. We head through the night, a low dropping down to 62. Lots of sunshine ahead Friday, highs up in the mid-70s. Clear Friday night, low 52. Nice start to the weekend, sunny on Saturday, afternoon high 74. There could be some scattered rain showers late Saturday night, mainly towards sunrise. A low of 62. On and off again, rain expected Sunday. Otherwise, just cloudy skies. Keep some plans inside. Sunday's high up in the mid-70s. I'm meteorologist Mark Thibodeau at the Weather Channel.
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0: Easy 99.1 coming up on 5 o'clock. Closing out the Thursday, heading into Friday, getting closer to the weekend and getting set to take the easy ride home. We start that off as we always do with today's edition of Strange and Interesting Facts. There's a species of fish that can climb trees. The mudskipper can use its strong pectoral fins to move on land and even climb low branches. The national flag of Nepal is the only non-rectangular national flag in the world. The speed of a sneeze can reach up to 100 miles per hour. And a shrimp's heart is located in its head. Heather, look at the roads.
1: 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Get in the zone. The expressway has heavy pockets of traffic on either side between the Braintree Split and the O'Neill Tunnel. I-93 northbound has minor delays between Route 95 and the Braintree Split. 93 southbound is sluggish between the split and Route 24. Route 3 southbound slows between the Braintree Split and Route 18. Then again between Route 14 and Long Pond Road. And Route 24 southbound has a small slowdown between I-93 and the Horse Bridge. Then again between I-495 and Route 140. 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

0: EZ99.1. If you're the kind of person who dreads awkward small talk at parties, work events, or family gatherings, experts say there's a simple trick that can help. FORD. It's an acronym that stands for Family, Occupation, Recreation, and Dreams. Four topics that can keep just about any conversation rolling. Idea is simple. Ask someone about their family, what they do for a living, what they enjoy doing for fun, or something they'd love to do in the future. The method is designed to take the pressure off coming up with conversation topics on the spot and help people move beyond one-word answers. Experts say it works because these subjects are broad enough to apply to almost anyone while still allowing conversation to become more personal and meaningful. So the next time you start making small talk, remember just say FORD, or just remember FORD, because it might help you avoid that awkward silence. Right now, time for Fundies at 5 is Tony Deo talking about a teacher in a bookstore.
1: I will tell you guys a little about myself. Before I was a comedian, I was a school teacher. And my favorite story from teaching school, this kid was being expelled, and his dad told me he wasn't that worried about it because Albert Einstein was expelled from school, too. Yes, sir, that's true. That's because Einstein was smarter than everyone else. And he couldn't handle it. Your kid's being expelled for flapping his wiener out the bus window. They have taken two different pathways in life. When I have a day off on the road, I like hanging out in those big bookstores. Whenever I go in there, I always run across that series of books called For Dummies. And they have them for everything now. Gardening for dummies, interior design for dummies. I saw a brand new one. I am not making this up. Athletic scholarships for dummies. I didn't know they came any other way.
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2: 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The expressway has heavy pockets of traffic on either side between the Braintree Split and the O'Neill Tunnel. I-93 northbound is spotty between Route 95 and the Braintree Split. 93 southbound slows between the split and Route 24. Route 3 southbound slows between the Braintree Split and Route 18, then again between Route 14 and Long Pond Road. Route 24 southbound is sluggish between I-93 and Harrison Boulevard, and again between I-495 and Route 140. 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With Easy 99.1 traffic, I'm Lexi Mack, and I've got your back.
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18: Generally clear skies. We head through the night, a low dropping down to 62. Lots of sunshine ahead Friday, highs up in the mid-70s. Clear Friday night, low 52. Nice start to the weekend, sunny on Saturday, afternoon high 74. There could be some scattered rain showers late Saturday night, mainly towards sunrise. A low of 62. On and off again, rain expected Sunday. Otherwise, just cloudy skies. Keep some plans inside. Sunday's high up in the mid-70s. I'm meteorologist Mark Thibodeau at the Weather Channel.
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0: EC99.1. Well, I finally found a study that makes me feel better about my hobby. A new study suggests that people who knew a lot about wine also tend to score higher on IQ tests. Researchers tested more than 500 adults on both intelligence and wine knowledge and found that people with higher IQ scores generally knew more about wine, even if they didn't work in the wine industry. Here's the important part. It wasn't because they drank more wine. Sorry. Study found that simply consuming wine doesn't make people more knowledgeable. It was the learning part. People who spent time understanding grape varieties, regions, winemaking, and tasting, right here, tended to know more because they were genuinely interested in the subject, which makes sense. The same thing happens with sports, cars, music, history, fishing, cooking, or really any hobby. If you're passionate about something, you learn about it. Now, as someone who enjoys a good glass of wine or two, I'd like to officially announce that all those years of research have been education after all. Every tasting I attend, every wine event, although I suspect some of my friends are about to use the study as an excuse. Honey, I'm not buying another bottle. I'm investing in cognitive development. Yep, nice try, but glad to hear that. Another check of the roads brought to you by Family Pet and Garden. 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
1: 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The expressway has heavy pockets of traffic on either side between the Braintree Split and the O'Neill Tunnel. I-93 northbound has minor delays between Route 95 and the Braintree Split. I-93 southbound slows between the Split and Route 24. Route 3 southbound is sluggish between the Split and Route 18, then again from Route 14 to Long Pond Road. Minor delays on Route 495 is northbound between Route 140 and I-95. Tap the brakes on 495 southbound between Route 24 and Route 44. 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Audible, stories that speak to you. 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With Easy 99.1 traffic, I'm Lexi Mack, and I've got your back.
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0: AZ99.1 talked about wine last hour, but Gen Z may have a reputation for drinking less, but they're developing a taste for one category in particular. May have seen canned cocktails are kind of everywhere now. New report found that ready-to-drink pre-mixed cocktails are now the fastest-growing alcohol category among young adults, with interest in the drinks roughly doubling in early 2026. Brands like Cutwater are seeing especially strong growth with Gen Z customers. 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
1: 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The expressway has stubborn pockets of traffic on either side between the Braintree Split and the O'Neill Tunnel. I-93 northbound has minor delays between Route 95 and the Braintree Split. I-93 southbound slows between the Braintree Split and Route 24. Route 3 southbound is sluggish between the Braintree Split and Route 18, then again from Route 14 to Long Pond Road. 495 northbound slows between Route 140 and I-95, and small tap of the brakes on Route 24 southbound between I-93 and Harrison Boulevard, then again between I-495 and Route 140. 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With Easy 99.1 traffic, I'm Lexi Mack, and I've got your back.
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10: Mostly a nice weather pattern through the top of the weekend. Looks a little rainy for the second half of the weekend, though. We'll see a mainly clear sky tonight, low of 62. Lots of sunshine on Friday, high 75. Clear Friday night, your low 52. And sunny on Saturday with a high of 74. Scattered rain showers overnight Saturday, a low of 62. On and off again rain Sunday, especially early on, highs in the mid-70s. I'm meteorologist Mark Thibodeau from the Weather Channel.
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Today is also National School Picture Day. Day to put on your best and say cheese and smile. I'm sure some of your school pictures from back in the day might be cringeworthy. We all have one.

0: Easy 99.1. It's Kevin Cronin. I am out of here for this Thursday night. We'll return tomorrow at 2 o'clock for the Easy Ride Home and Work Day right after the two-hour edition of the Back of the Day Easy Cafe. And coming up at 5 o'clock tomorrow, we get the weekend started with the weekend workout. 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
1: This report is sponsored by Lowe's. The expressway has stubborn pockets of traffic on either side between the Braintree Split and the O'Neill Tunnel. I-93 northbound has minor delays between Route 95 and the Braintree Split. I-93 southbound is sluggish between the Split and Route 24. Route 3 southbound tapped the brakes between the Braintree Split and Route 18. 495 northbound is sluggish between Route 140 and I-95. And there's a bit of a slowdown on Route 24 southbound between I-93 and the Horse Bridge. 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

0: 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The king of pop. 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

0: Hi, it's Barry Scott. This week on The Lost 45s, records you never thought you'd hear again. 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

0: 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Here we go into the 80s at 8. 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